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0: It's the Storm Tracker 6 forecast on Q106.
12: A cool night is ahead for mid-Michigan with those temperatures dropping down into the 50s. We'll also see an increase of cloud cover. Not impossible that some of us may wake up to a rain shower going into your Thursday morning. The skies will be clearing by the afternoon and high temperatures should be rising into the low 80s. From Storm Tracker 6, I'm meteorologist Cole Engel.
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0: It's the Storm Tracker 6 forecast on Q106.
16: A cool night is ahead for mid-Michigan with those temperatures dropping down into the 50s. We'll also see an increase of cloud cover. Not impossible that some of us may wake up to a rain shower going into your Thursday morning. The skies will be clearing by the afternoon and high temperatures should be rising into the low 80s. From Storm Tracker 6, I'm meteorologist Cole Engel.
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0: It's the Storm Tracker 6 forecast on Q106.
6: A cool night is ahead for mid-Michigan with those temperatures dropping down into the 50s. We'll also see an increase of cloud cover. Not impossible that some of us may wake up to a rain shower going into your Thursday morning. The skies will be clearing by the afternoon and high temperatures should be rising into the low 80s. From Storm Tracker 6, I'm meteorologist Cole Engel.
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0: It's the Storm Tracker 6 forecast on Q106.
8: A cool night is ahead for mid-Michigan with those temperatures dropping down into the 50s. We'll also see an increase of cloud cover. Not impossible that some of us may wake up to a rain shower going into your Thursday morning. The skies will be clearing by the afternoon and high temperatures should be rising into the low 80s. From Storm Tracker 6, I'm meteorologist Cole Engel.
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1: It's the Storm Tracker 6 forecast on Q106.
9: I'm meteorologist David Young. Your forecast for tonight, look for partly cloudy skies with low temperatures in the mid-50s. As we head into Thursday, we'll see partly cloudy skies becoming mostly sunny, high temperatures near 80 degrees. We drop back into the upper 50s for Thursday night. Then for Friday, dry conditions, highs in the low 80s. Some showers building in late Friday night.
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7: I'm meteorologist David Young. Your forecast for tonight, look for partly cloudy skies with low temperatures in the mid-50s. As we head into Thursday, we'll see partly cloudy skies becoming mostly sunny, high temperatures near 80 degrees. We drop back into the upper 50s for Thursday night. Then for Friday, dry conditions, highs in the low 80s. Some showers building in late Friday night.
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1: It's the Storm Tracker 6 forecast on Q106.
7: I'm meteorologist David Young. Your forecast for tonight, look for partly cloudy skies with low temperatures in the mid-50s. As we head into Thursday, we'll see partly cloudy skies becoming mostly sunny, high temperatures near 80 degrees. We drop back into the upper 50s for Thursday night. Then for Friday, dry conditions, highs in the low 80s, some showers building in late Friday night.
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1: 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Coming up Thursday morning in The Bob and Tom Show, we'll be joined by comedian Al Jackson and comedian Jimmy Schubert.
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8: I'm meteorologist David Young. Your forecast for tonight: look for partly cloudy skies with low temperatures in the mid-50s. As we head into Thursday, we'll see partly cloudy skies becoming mostly sunny, high temperatures near 80 degrees. We drop back into the upper 50s for Thursday night. Then for Friday, dry conditions, highs in the low 80s, some showers building in late Friday night.
0: 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We're ready to rock.
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4: I'm meteorologist David Young. Your forecast for tonight, look for partly cloudy skies with low temperatures in the mid-50s. As we head into Thursday, we'll see partly cloudy skies becoming mostly sunny, high temperatures near 80 degrees. We drop back into the upper 50s for Thursday night. Then for Friday, dry conditions, highs in the low 80s, some showers building in late Friday night.
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4: Good Thursday morning. I'm Megan Vaselli with 6 News, your local election headquarters. Michigan Secretary of State and Democratic nominee for Michigan Governor Jocelyn Benson chooses her running mate. During a campaign event in Grand Rapids, she announced that State Senate Majority Leader Winnie Brinks will join her

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11: Hey, in Michigan, this is Ian Kress from the WLNS Sports Department. The Detroit Tigers continue to trip over their own feet, and yesterday was just the latest example. Up 3-2 in the ninth inning, Kenley Jansen gave up 2 home runs in the ninth inning as the Pirates walked it off on the Tigers. It's the fourth walk-off hit Jansen has allowed this season. And as the Tigers fall back in the American League wildcard standings, they will be on the road this weekend to take on the Kansas City Royals. That series begins Friday night at 8:10. Have a good Thursday.
12: M is for the martinis you had for breakfast. O is for the officers who arrested you for neglect. G is for the tattoo of Satan on your bosom. H is for the hickeys all over your neck. E is for the 8 guys I call daddy. R is for the refrigerator you

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1: It's the Storm Tracker 6 forecast on Q106.
2: I'm Storm Tracker 6 meteorologist Katie Nicolau, here with a look at your forecast. Today, high temperatures will be near 80 degrees with clearing skies. Overnight, lows will drop into the upper 50s with partly cloudy skies. Then for the day on Friday, we're finishing out the work week with partly cloudy skies, highs in the low 80s, and the chance for a few isolated storms, so that looks like it'll arrive mainly overnight into Saturday.
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0: day, they always seem to be spilling something new. And then for Chick McGee,
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0: we have British slang that Americans love.
1: Oh.
0: Kind of an interesting interesting thing. There's a couple words I didn't realize had a British origin that we hear quite often.
1: Hmm.
0: We'll find out what those words are when we return to the O'Reilly Auto Parts studios. 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
6: Good Thursday morning. I'm Megan Vaselli with 6 News. The old abandoned Allen School building in Jackson now being transformed into an 80-family apartment complex with on-site daycare and a coffee shop. The property is within walking distance of Henry Ford Jackson Hospital, so the child care center is being designed to serve both the people who live there and those who work at the hospital. Construction on the nearly century-old building began in July and is expected to be completed within a year. Several universities, including Michigan State, will allow students and families to pay tuition via mobile payment apps like PayPal and Venmo. The goal is to give them more flexibility, but experts warn that the integration doesn't afford the same security as traditional payment methods. Each school will determine its own transactional fees. For the latest news, weather, and sports, be sure to tune into 6 News, and we're always online at WLNS.com.
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4: Hey, Mid-Michigan, this is Ian Kressman, the WLNS Sports Department. The Michigan State women's soccer team won again last night, took down Loyola 1-0, and is 2-0 on the young season. The Spartans will now take on perennial power North Carolina on Sunday. The men's soccer team at Michigan State has its season opener tonight against UAlbany. That game will be at 7 o'clock at DeMartin Stadium. Also today, Tom Izzo will be inducted into the Greater Lansing Hall of Fame over at the Lansing Center. This is the 50th year of the Hall of Fame. Izzo will also be going in with former Lansing Sexton standouts Drew and Denzel Valentine. We'll have coverage from the Greater Lansing Hall of Fame ceremonies tonight on 6 News at 6 and 6 News at 11. Have a good Thursday.

0: gassy.
1: I came from Philadelphia, PA. Tom tells the whole wide world I'm in AA. It's anonymous. I tell him stop. He says I'm drunk right now and thin on top. I said, hey, dear Tom, shut up above the ball side. That's not for yeah, Tom. Take a walk on the ball side.
2: Oh.
1: And the white guys sing. They go, do, do, do, do, do, do, do, do, do, do, do. Look at my hair. Do, do, do, do, do, do, do, do, do, do, do, do, do, do.
3: Very nice.
0: Thank you very much. A little tribute to Lou Reed.
4: You guys say,
3: you say bald-faced lie or bold-faced lie?
4: I say bold.
2: I say bald-faced liar.
3: Always you say have. Bald.
4: Mm-hmm. Really?
2: Absolutely.
0: Hmm. Which is it supposed to be?
3: I don't know. I honestly don't.
1: I think neither. Some say bold, but it is bald.
4: Is it bald?
2: I think it's
4: I've
2: bald.
4: Always said bold.
0: Well, that reminds me of a story we have, because I had one of those words wrong. Something like that, where you get it. Another example that would be buck naked.
3: Yeah, or butt naked.
0: Or
3: right,
0: butt
3: right.
0: naked.
3: I think buck is the correct.
0: Yeah.
4: And bald face lie is correct.
3: Yeah interesting.
0: Mm. Bald, like no hair.
4: Yeah, that's what it says here.
0: We've got a new story coming up about British slang.
3: Ooh, like tallywhacker.
0: And gob. The B, gob smack.
2: Sure. Gob smack.
1: I love that.
4: Mm-hmm.
2: Bumbershoot.
0: You know what gob smack means?
2: You're shocked by something.
0: You know what a gob is?
3: Your face.
1: Your mouth, right?
2: Yeah,
1: shut
2: sticking
1: your
2: gob. Yeah. Yeah.
0: It means you get punched in the face.
2: Oh, okay.
0: But I'd been hearing God with a D, God smacked.
2: Well, that's a group.
3: Because of the band?
0: People were saying that a lot. Oh, there's a band called Godsmack?
4: Oh, yeah.
3: No ED. Godsmack.
2: Godsmack.
3: Yeah. Yeah.
0: Oh, maybe that's where the confusion started.
4: Maybe.
0: Well, but now, Chick, you're a big British fan.
2: I am.
0: British television. You've got BritBox, et cetera, et cetera.
2: Love it.
0: Do you want to run a couple of these by the Chickster?
2: Acorn. Yep.
4: The new survey reveals British slang that Americans secretly love. Cheers is the Britishism Cheers. That Americans love best.
0: I Cheers. Use that all the time.
3: Yeah, nothing secret about that.
4: Yeah, brilliant and cheeky also made the top three words we most likely are to hear in a British accent.
0: I don't hear cheeky very often.
2: I don't hear cheeky.
3: You don't hear it often.
2: I don't hear brilliant that often, but it's brilliant as we would say, oh, that's cool, man. Brilliant. That's what they say.
4: Knickers in a twist?
0: Never. No one says that.
2: No.
4: No?
3: It's yes. No.
4: Jolly 20?
0: Never.
3: That I'm not even familiar with.
2: You know, Jolly 20?
4: Yeah.
2: I don't know what that means.
4: I don't either.
0: Yeah, I don't buy anything in this survey.
2: We say, did you have any luck? And British people say, any joy?
4: Oh,
2: do you have any joy?
4: Hmm. This is one bloke. We've all heard that.
2: Oh yeah,
4: yes, right.
1: Bloody, bloody well right.
4: Bloody well right.
3: As in correct. Well, that's
4: dodgy.
3: Yeah.
4: Dodgy.
3: Or as in
2: dodgy.
3: Oh, I love dodgy. Yeah, that's sus.
4: Yeah.
2: Yes. It
4: yes.
2: Is. Yeah. Sus.
4: Gobsmacked, as we talked about.
3: And Jolly 20 typically refers to a festive or cheerful celebration involving 20 people or items.
4: Oh.
2: Oh.
3: So, yeah, I went to a kite festival. There were Jolly 20 kites or something. You know what I mean?
2: They call a garage sale a jumble.
4: Oh.
2: Jumble sale.
0: But again, the ones of these that are commonly used, very few.
3: Unless it's the TikTok thing that we're not privy to.
4: Posh is number 10, by the way.
2: Privy seems like an English.
3: Yeah, yes.
2: They use that for bathroom.
4: Mm-hmm.
0: Is wanker on there?
4: No.
0: Okay. Hmm. I would think that would be pretty much up there.
3: It's funny that bloody never took off here, really.
0: Mm-mm. No.
2: Nope.
0: And it's over there, it's serious business.
2: Really?
3: Yeah, it can really mean something. But they can say it on TV, but it's still interesting.
0: Do you ever use wanker, Christy?
4: Not very often, no.
0: Yeah,
4: but that's a real bad word in England, right? Worse than the F word?
0: No.
4: Oh.
1: Bugger is bad over there. You can say bugger here. You say it over there on the radio or anywhere, you're in trouble. Yeah.
0: Hmm. No kidding. Really?
1: Yep.
4: I knew there was one.
1: Bugger.
4: Yeah.
0: Okay.
3: Bollocks. That one didn't catch on here, really.
1: Oh, that's balls, right?
3: Right.
2: Plimsolls for tennis shoes?
4: That's a great band.
0: It's a band.
4: Right? I love the Plimsolls.
2: And they say trainers for tennis shoes, too.
0: Oh, instead of sneakers?
2: You got a new pair of trainers, yeah.
4: We should talk to Allie about this since she's part-time living in England.
0: Yeah. And Allie Breen today, isn't she calling? Is she calling from
4: I don't know
0: some
4: where
0: exotic
4: she is.
0: Port?
4: Well, who knows?
0: I know Jimmy Schubert's going to be weighing in from the exotic port of Philadelphia, but he'll be in our studio this morning. Also, comedian Al Jackson and comedian Allie Breen from... She's been calling from all over the world. She was in Portugal last week.
4: Yes.
0: We'll have a little bit of sexy time with Allie Breen. Coming up in the world of sports, what have you got over there?
2: Well, we've got, many things, Tom. We're going to talk about, there's an injury in the WNBA. They're, Azzi Fudd, actually, Elmer's great-granddaughter, is out for the season. A couple of NFL notes. Trayvon Diggs is a Seattle Seahawk. And let's see, Houston Texans have, this time of year, in the games don't count, the scrimmages don't count, but the injuries do. And the injury bug has bitten the Houston Texans.
4: Ooh.
2: And a Guinness World Record that is remarkably odd.
0: Yeah, very, very, very unusual.
2: Very odd.
0: That I think anybody could go for, but good luck getting it. Mm-hmm. We were talking yesterday about this story coming out of Penn State. Mm-hmm. In which a bunch of people have been busted in a huge cocaine ring, including a recent graduate and a student there right now.
4: Yeah.
0: But apparently a couple of the frat houses are being accused of being in on the thing and actually having the pledges
4: cut and bag cocaine.
0: Divvy up the cocaine.
4: Part of the deal.
0: But I mentioned that I just envision these guys trying to pledge the frat down in the basement just in their underwear. Because I mentioned that there's a movie in which you see these women just in sort of bras and panties, and as Josh pointed out, not in a sexy kind of way, just ordinary ladies, but they're in bras and panties so they won't steal anything. And I was trying to think of the movie. According to this letter from Ryan, he said, this is a scene from the movie New Jack City.
5: Yep.
2: Huh.
0: Where the men are wearing just bras and panties and preparing the cocaine.
3: Well, I wonder what movie you were thinking of, though, because you never saw New Jack City.
2: No.
3: As he said yesterday, it's been in a handful.
4: Yeah.
3: And
4: yeah,
3: even TV shows, yeah.
0: Yeah, I think Chick thought maybe it was in the movie Blow.
2: Yeah, maybe.
0: I know for sure. I mean, I don't recall seeing New Jack City.
2: I want to say it's been
0: But I remember seeing a movie where the ladies are... just in their bras and panties, and they're putting cocaine in these small bags, and someone says, why are they not wearing clothes in it so they don't steal it?
2: I want to say it's been in a couple of movies, I think.
0: An unusual story out of Penn State.
4: Yes, everybody was talking about it yesterday when I was out in a boat.
0: And to me, the funniest part was the one guy they had the mugshot of.
4: Nerdiest kid on campus.
0: Yeah, he looks like he walked off the set of Revenge of the Nerds.
4: Right.
2: Central casting. Get me a nerd. And here he is.
3: Pretty awesome.
0: Yeah.
4: Sigma Chi at my college wouldn't have looked at that guy as a pledge. That was like the hot guy fraternity. I mean, real hot. Rich and hot.
0: What was funny is this one guy is named, his actual name is Agostino Abatiello.
4: Mm-hmm.
0: But he's being referred to on the internet as Pablo Pledge Scobar because he is one of the frat guys. Apparently, it's mostly Sigma Chi and Delta Upsilon at Penn State. They're accused of actually having their pledges bag up the cocaine, quite a big cocaine ring. Although it's kind of nice for Penn State to have a lesser scandal. I think there's probably making some people happy.
2: You just can't help yourself.
0: Now, Pat, you had a song about that, didn't you?
5: Yeah, I did.
0: Okay, maybe we'll get to that when we come back.
5: Play that for you.
0: Right now, the doctors have been busy. They're busy at Brickhouse Nutrition, working on a way to help you lose some weight. 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
19: It's the Storm Tracker 6 forecast on Q106.
20: I'm Storm Tracker 6 meteorologist Katie Nicolau. Here with a look at your forecast. Today, high temperatures will be near 80 degrees with clearing skies. Overnight, lows will drop into the upper 50s with partly cloudy skies. Then for the day on Friday, we're finishing out the work week with partly cloudy skies, highs in the low 80s, and the chance for a few isolated storms, so that looks like it'll arrive mainly overnight into Saturday.
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4: Hey, Mid-Michigan, this is Ian Kress from the WLNS Sports Department. The Detroit Tigers continue to trip over their own feet, and yesterday was just the latest example. Up 3-2 in the ninth inning, Kenley Jansen gave up two home runs in the ninth inning as the Pirates walked it off on the Tigers. It's the fourth walk-off hit Jansen has allowed this season. And as the Tigers fall back in the American League wildcard standings, they will be on the road this weekend to take on the Kansas City Royals. That series begins Friday night at 8:10. Have a good Thursday.
5: A couple of my sons had gone to see the vampire movie, the new one. What's it called? New Moon.
6: It's the Twilight Saga. It's books. I didn't get it at first either. I asked my ex-girlfriend why women like it so much, and she told me. She goes, what's so great is that the main vampire can read minds, but he can't read the mind of the girl that he falls in love with, which just makes her seem so complicated, and like she's the only woman in the world that's right for him, and it's romance, and it's finest, and we love it. And I get it. I see that it's romantic, but I also get why the vampire wants to date the girl whose mind he cannot read, because I can barely stand to listen to everything she decides to say out loud. I shudder to imagine what it would be like if I also had to hear everything that got caught in the filter before it fell out of her pie hole.
7: Welcome back to the Bob and Tom Show. We're in the O'Reilly Auto Parts Studios. Christy Lee at the news desk.
8: Missed a meeting.
5: What just happened?
7: There's Pat Godwin at the music desk.
9: Ooh.
7: Yeah, there's Josh Arnold.
10: Hi there.
7: D.A. Scosby.
11: Hello.
7: I'm Chick McGee, and Tom, we have a special guest.
5: Very handsome man. That is comedian Jimmy Schubert, veteran stand-up comedian, and a terrific stand-up. One of my very favorites. And he's got a new album out there. It is entitled Clown Shoes.
9: And he is a good-looking guy, but maybe you should... A very funny guy instead of a very handsome man. You see my point.
5: I guess I could do that.
9: Okay.
10: Yeah, and I can't help but that I'm a product of superior genetic breeding. I mean, I have nothing to do with it.
9: Exactly.
10: My mom and dad got together, and this is what happened.
12: In fact, it's been a bit of a curse, hasn't it?
10: Comedy is a curse. Oh, what's this guy's problem, huh? Wow, what's trouble? How bad is his life? Look at him.
5: Now, in this room right now.
7: Look at him.
5: In this room, let me see. One, two, three, four, five. Four handsome men.
10: There are
5: five guys in here, so wait a minute. Look around.
8: There are six guys in here, Math.
5: One, two, three, four. Sorry, there are six guys in here. I forgot to count myself.
9: Once again, when you're on the air, you can't really do anything. How does that explain your career?
5: To our guest, Jimmy Schubert, I can't talk and think at the same
10: time.
5: There's
10: five handsome men and one guy who looks like he got hit in the head with a bag of nickels. You make the call. It's up to you.
5: What I was trying to do was plug Jimmy's album, which is entitled Clown Shoes.
7: A very handsome man, in parentheses.
5: You got all your hair. You're a man of a certain age.
10: I've lost a lot of weight. I was on that doing that paleo. I've been doing
9: the dinosaur.
10: We eat food that's the humans eat millions and millions of years ago. So I get up. I have a Flintstones chewable and a bowl of Fruity Pebbles.
5: Very healthy. That sounds delicious. Now we're going to talk with Jimmy in a matter of moments. We have a couple of things to get out of the way in the world of news with Christy Lee. What's happening over there?
8: Do you want to talk about what constitutes cheating?
7: Yes.
8: A new survey from Talker Research asked 2,000 Americans about what they thought was cheating in a relationship.
7: I'd be happy to share my theory.
8: The research revealed that getting physical with someone other than your partner is just the tip of the iceberg when it comes to ways to cheat.
7: Nope. That's not right.
8: What's right?
7: Any orgasm not with your partner is cheating.
12: Okay, so that's the Chick McGee definition of cheating.
7: Anything. That's right.
8: Okay.
12: Wet dreams?
7: Yep.
11: Cheating. Yeah.
7: Cheating. You cheating bastard, you.
12: Wow.
8: Top acts that count as cheating according to the survey.
9: Oh, this will be hot. Yeah.
8: Keeping an ongoing flirtatious text conversation with someone.
12: Okay.
5: All right. Okay.
11: I'll go with that. Yeah.
12: I'm a cheater.
8: Talking with one person late into the night while hiding it from your partner.
12: Boy, I mean, that does.
8: So that is bad.
12: Boy. Yeah.
11: Even if it's your peptide dealer?
12: Yeah, you got to get that BPC 157.
11: I got to get the TP 500. I tell you, come on, Spanish Eddie, make the hurt go.
12: Spanish,
11: I need some Mazzi. I need some SS-31. I need some Retrute. Come on.
5: Do you have to entertain your dealers?
8: This one is a big one, I think. Maintaining a dating app profile just to look.
11: Ooh.
8: Or yeah. For validation.
11: Okay. Pull the other leg. It plays Jingle Bells. Just to look. Just to see what's out
12: now,
11: there.
12: Now, wait a second. What if you're researching material?
8: Well, that's
12: good. If I want to make jokes about Tinder, I got to know what Tinder's all
8: about.
12: You
8: can get away with that, that's but not everyone's good. A comedian.
12: I cannot get away with that.
5: I've never been on the app, so I don't know. Wouldn't that be really odd? They have your picture, right?
8: Yeah.
5: So wouldn't that be pretty? Wouldn't someone eventually go, hey, by the way, I was on Bumble, whatever, and I saw Christie's picture. What's going on?
8: That has happened to quite a few of my friends.
12: That's a hot risk. Uh-huh. I mean, the risk.
8: Uh-huh. Hey, your boyfriend just, swiped right on me or whatever.
12: Yeah. Jeez.
8: Yeah.
12: Can you imagine?
11: He just swiped right. He got chlamydia on his thumb. So I don't know. He's probably going to come up with a story about it. I'm just giving you a heads up.
5: Now, Jimmy, are you a single man?
11: I am.
5: You've been single pretty much the whole time, right?
11: Yeah.
5: Were you ever married?
11: No, I was in a couple long-term relationships, and at this point now, it's what's the point? You know, I mean, it just, you get a sky cap to help you with all the emotional baggage a lot of people bring. let's get these games started. I'd rather just, I'm living the life of a monk now. I'm good. I've seen enough. I've done enough. I just can't wrap my mind around it anymore. I'm just working on Jimmy Schubert.
12: Well, I think some congratulations is in order. Yeah. You've made it.
11: Yeah, well, I don't. It's a bad deal, really. Get married, lose half your stuff. Have your heart ripped out of your butt and fed to you like a cheeseburger. Yeah, try it. It's fun. Everybody's doing it. Go ahead. Here, lose half your stuff.
5: Maybe you're not married material.
11: Yeah, maybe I'm not.
5: I'm just saying.
11: No, you know why.
5: I think we can take a vote in the room. Yeah. What do you think? You stay single, don't ruin anybody else's life.
11: Oh, okay.
5: Put it that way.
11: Yeah, that's exactly right.
5: What else? These are, once again, this is considered cheating by some people on the survey.
8: Keeping someone in your phone under a fake name.
5: Oh, again, if it's not your dealer, what is it? Peptide dealer?
11: Yeah. But if it's, even if it's Pizza Hut, it's still cheap.
8: I have somebody in my phone under a fake name, but it's a famous person. I didn't want somebody to get their phone, get my phone and find it.
12: Oh, yeah. Mon Jellencamp?
8: Yeah.
5: Yeah. No.
7: Moni, what's going on?
5: I have a question. I'd like to bring this discussion to a halt.
8: Okay.
5: What's your policy on deceased people in your phone?
8: I still have them.
9: Mm. Yeah.
12: I deleted three last week.
8: Yeah, I should delete, but I can't.
9: No.
5: Now, I have a question. I'm going somewhere with this.
12: Okay.
5: Is it okay to pre-delete if they're not dead, but you want them to be?
11: You know what I do?
8: Well, you can block them first.
7: You can do anything you want. Yeah. They're your phone numbers.
5: Oh, are you with me on this, Chick?
7: Yes.
5: Now, how many people would you like to delete right now that are unfortunately still alive?
11: Well, you know what I do?
7: I've deleted them.
11: I do Hangman. They call me. They annoy me. I take one letter off their name. Do it again. One more letter. I'm going to Hangman them. That's it. Who's calling? I have no idea. He's gone. Luck. That's it.
12: And it's generous. You gave them chances.
11: I gave you five chances, Bruce. I gave you five chances, Bruce. Bruce. Now you're out.
5: Bruce. Jimmy Schubert is our guest. Jimmy's new project is an album, a good old-fashioned comedy album. It's called Clown Shoes. We're going to talk with Jimmy. Coming up some more because I'm tearing up. I'm laughing so hard. Jimmy Schubert is one of the great stand-ups out there. We'll find out where he's going to be live and in person soon. But right now, we're going to check on the home.
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5: Kind of a trip down memory lane. 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I did it myself."
7: Yeah. I sure did.
5: And it would be years later we'd hook up with SimpliSafe. But yeah, we're big fans. We got it right here, like he said. Mm-hmm. It's great. Please tell them that we sent you. And 60% off, I just did some math over it. That's more than half.
8: Yeah,
7: sure is.
5: You guys think I can't do math because I counted five guys in this room and there were six.
7: Think about it.
5: God, I didn't even notice that. How did I do that?
8: It's okay.
5: One, two, three, four. There are six.
8: Yeah.
5: You know what I do know? There's only one lady in here. That's Christy Lee.
8: Thank you.
5: Very much. Well, and I was being kind.
8: What do you mean you're being kind?
10: He thinks calling one of us a lady would be the worst insult.
8: Oh, I see.
5: Coming up, we're going to hang out with Jimmy Schubert. We're having a great time. We are in the O'Reilly Auto Parts studios. 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
4: It's the Storm Tracker 6 forecast on Q106.
24: I'm Storm Tracker 6 meteorologist Katie Nicolau, here with a look at your forecast. Today, high temperatures will be near 80 degrees with clearing skies. Overnight lows will drop into the upper 50s with partly cloudy skies. Then for the day on Friday, we're finishing out the work week with partly cloudy skies, highs in the low 80s, and the chance for a few isolated storms, so that looks like it'll arrive mainly overnight into Saturday.
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5: Hey, Mid-Michigan, this is Ian Kraskin, the WLNS Sports Department. The Michigan State women's soccer team won again last night, took down Loyola 1-0, and is 2-0 on the young season. The Spartans will now take on perennial power North Carolina on Sunday. The men's soccer team at Michigan State has its season opener tonight against UAlbany. That game will be at 7 o'clock at DeMartin Stadium. Also today, Tom Izzo will be inducted into the Greater Lansing Hall of Fame over at the Lansing Center. This is the 50th year of the Hall of Fame. Izzo will also be going in with former Lansing Sexton standouts Drew and Denzel Valentine. We'll have coverage from the Greater Lansing Hall of Fame ceremonies tonight on 6 News at 6 and 6 News at 11. Have a good Thursday.

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That's the new one from the Foo Fighters called Window on Miskin's Rock Station Q106. I'm Span, and that's part of opening up our time together today with me, which will include the 90s at Noon, Feeding Frenzy, Wick and Dirty at 1:30 for a 4-packet tickets at a Lansing Long Nuts to Jackson Field at 2K at 2 and an hour and then some commercial free Q fresh out of the Bob and Tom Show. Gonna do Motley Crue and Kenny Wayne after BC Boys Brass Monkey is on Q106.

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Motley Crue, Shout of the Devil on Miskin's Rock Station, Q106 on Spam. But we won't be shouting the devil tonight. We'll be shouting for something else. I'll tell you about after Kenny Wayne Shepherd. Blue on Black. It's in an hour and then some commercial free Q on Miskin's Rock Station, Q106.

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The warning, kerosene on Michigan's Rock Station, Q106. I'm spanning tonight. We shout at Jackson Field for it is Q106 night. They will play rock. We will delight. I will throw out the first pitch. I'll be interviewed by Jesse Goldberg Strassler, the voice of the Lucknuts, around the fifth inning. Not sure exactly when. 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And make sure that you get your ticket information at Q106FM.com. I can't wait for you to enjoy the night with me. I am Span, and I'm going to give you some rock from Queen and from Ashes to New after 3 Days Grace, The Good Life on Q106.

Offspring, you're going to go far, kid, on Miskin's Rock Station Q106. You want some five-figure death punch? Good. I got their latest one queued up after Dinosaur Pile. About to lose it. It's in an hour and then some commercial-free Q on Q106.

Michigan's Rock Station, Q106. We are in an hour and then someone approaching the latter end of this commercial-free Q block with Lansing Zone Heartsick on the way. You can see them September 17th at Gray Wall Hall. More details later after a five-figure death punch. Eye of the Storm is on Q106. Oh,

Heartsick, My Funeral, Miskin's Rock Station, Q106, I'm Span. You can see them live soon. I'll tell you about it after Green Day when I come around on Miskin's Rock Station, Q106.

0: Sammy Hagar, Heavy Metal, Michigan's Rock Station, Q106. I'm Span, and four bands will be taking the stage at Gray Wall Hall September 17th. Heartsick is direct support. Opening and participating will be Dead Witch and Approaching Autumn. And closing the night will be Kingdom Collapse. They were at Upheaval, and now we get to have them back and in downtown Lansing to boot, and with Heartsick as well. 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Yes, but don't wait. 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
2: It's the Storm Tracker 6 forecast on Q106.
15: I'm Storm Tracker 6 meteorologist Katie Nicolau. Here with a look at your forecast. Today, high temperatures will be near 80 degrees with clearing skies. Overnight, lows will drop into the upper 50s with partly cloudy skies. Then for the day on Friday, we're finishing out the work week with partly cloudy skies, highs in the low 80s, and the chance for a few isolated storms, so that looks like it'll arrive mainly overnight into Saturday.
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Chains. I stay away on Miss Kinch Rock Station Q106. I'm Span, and I just got back from something. Oh, it's so much fun. And I'll tell you about it after the Chili Peppers. By the way, Q106, it'll change your life.

0: The Pretty Reckless Rhyme Death on Michigan's Rock Station, Q106. I'm Span. And, oh, I just got back from Empire Motors of Lansing on MLK North and 96, where I made a Facebook video. And thousands of you love watching those videos. So I know, you already know, that we have a good time over there. Showing off an animal brought to me by Hannah or someone else from Ingham County Animal Control and Shelter. A dog or cat sometimes that can go home with you for free. But just because you watch the video doesn't mean that the dog is meant for you. Which is why we want you to watch the video, not just for entertainment purposes, but for educational purposes. Watching the dog, hearing Ingham County talk about it, will show you exactly how the dog behaves and what you can expect. And sometimes dogs just aren't for your household, which is, that's fine. You don't have to adopt every dog. Goodness gracious, please don't even try. But if the dog you see is like, oh yes, that one will fit perfectly, then you get in touch with Ingham County Animal Control and Shelter and do that process. So that pet of the week goes home with you for $0. Thanks to Empire Motors of Lansing and Q106.
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I'm Span, and see this band September 17th in downtown Lansing with Dead Witch, Approaching Autumn, and Heartsick. They are Kingdom Collapse, where you'll see this song live, Survivor, on Michigan Drive Station, Q106.

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0: 10 years with Conquer Divide. The Optimist is on Michigan's Rock Station, Q106. I'm Span, and that opens up our feeding frenzy where you can send me a request the whole noon hour to 1 o'clock by texting frenzy to 517-694-Q106. Frenzy to 517-694-7106. 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
0: Back in the recording sessions for Appetite for Destruction, there was a little movie in development by James Cameron called Terminator 2 Judgment Day, starring Arnold Schwarzenegger. And they did it over dinner at Arnold Schwarzenegger's house with James Cameron, and Guns N' Roses and the other two were all there having dinner and negotiated the deal where the song You Could Be Mine would be on the soundtrack for Terminator 2 Judgment Day. And history has been made. An amazing song that, who knows what the hell it's about, nobody cares. The song kicks so much ass, and it was awesome in the movie Terminator 2 Judgment Day, which, if you haven't seen it, go watch it. It's one of the few Terminator movies worth a damn other than Terminator 1. So go ahead and enjoy that as we listen to Guns N' Roses, You Could Be Mine, for your 90s at noon, this Thursday on Michigan's Rock Station, Q106.

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0: Bill Murray featuring A Day to Remember on Michigan's Rock Station Q106. I'm Span, and tonight I will be out at the Lugnuts. I'll be throwing the first pitch, which is hilarious. I hope I don't throw it in the dirt. That's all I want to do. I'm not even going to throw it fast. I just want to get it to the catcher without it landing in the dirt. I don't even care if it's a strike, because I don't get any money if it is. I just get embarrassed if I miss. So that's my goal. Get in the mitt. Going to do an interview with Jesse Goldberg Strassler, and going to have myself a good time that you also could have at Jackson Field with the Lugnuts. If you want ticket information, go to Q106FM.com and see you there tonight for Q106 Night.
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1: It's the Storm Tracker 6 forecast on Q106.
13: I'm Storm Tracker 6 meteorologist Katie Nicolau. Here with a look at your forecast. Today, high temperatures will be near 80 degrees with clearing skies. Overnight, lows will drop into the upper 50s with partly cloudy skies. Then for the day on Friday, we're finishing out the work week with partly cloudy skies, highs in the low 80s, and the chance for a few isolated storms, so that looks like it'll arrive mainly overnight into Saturday.
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Dead Sugar and then the Prey on Miskin Rock Station, Q106. I'm Span, and getting you paid is the order of the day. Let me explain how to get some money out of us after Black Crowes. She talks to Angels on Q106.

0: 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I'm Span, and the Q World Order wants you to get money from us. 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That's why his name is the name we call. However, we're going to need another name real soon to claim $200 worth of Michigan Lottery scratch-offs that will include some of those $5 Emerald Sevens instant games, giving them multiple shots at $500,000, along with a $100 gift card for Better Noise Records, but not a damn thing. 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

SCP Dead and Bloated on Michigan's Rock Station, Q106. I got that latest from Motionless OI coming and the Quick and Dirty at 1:30, where you could win a 4-pack of tickets into the Lug Nuts after From Ashes to New. 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

Motionless and White with Skylar Gray. That's RIP on Miss Kings Rock Station Q106. I'm Span, and a little bit later this hour, we're going to get quick and dirty at 1:30 for your chance to win your way into a 4-pack of tickets for the Lugnuts. They play at Jackson Field, where you could be too if you answer my question true about Courtney LaPlante of Spirit Box. Or Spirit Box, I think it'd be more accurate. But first, we got to talk about you winning tickets by texting after Weezer saying Ain't So is on Miss Kings Rock Station Q106.

0: Rush, Free Will on Miskin's Rock Station, Q106. Kind of surreal. You can see that show, that band perform that song live again. Hell yeah. I'm Span, and we do give away tickets sometimes simply by texting with you. 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You can win your way into Story of the Year in Silverstein at the Royal Oak Music Theater December 9th, or in this moment at GLC Live October 6th, or Acro Shore Amphitheater with Motley Crue August 27th. 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
2: It's the Storm Tracker 6 forecast on Q106.
17: I'm Storm Tracker 6 meteorologist Katie Nicolau. Here with a look at your forecast. Today, high temperatures will be near 80 degrees with clearing skies. Overnight, lows will drop into the upper 50s with partly cloudy skies. Then for the day on Friday, we're finishing out the work week with partly cloudy skies, highs in the low 80s, the chance for a few isolated storms, so that looks like it'll arrive mainly overnight into Saturday.
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0: You're damn right it is. It's that game where you answer a rock news question correctly by text for a chance to win your way into a show. And this week I got a 4-pack of tickets for the Lug Nuts. They play at Jackson Field, where you could be too. If you answer my question true about Courtney LaPlante of Spirit Box. Because see, recently at a show at the Talking Stick Resort Amphitheater, she had to throw out a violent fan. She stopped the show, got a hold of security, and had the fans point the person out so that they could get him out, because it wasn't just moshing that he was doing. He was actively trying to punch and kick people of all ages indiscriminately, and rightly so. Courtney was like, this fool has got to go, and so he did. My question for you is, what city is the Talking Stick Resort Amphitheater in? Recording LaPlante ejected this punk-ass fan. Text the name of the city to 517-694-Q106, 517-694-7106 for your chance to win your way into the Lug Nuts with a 4-pack of tickets. Eva Under Fire teaming up with Maria Brink is coming after Poppy with Amy Lee of Spirit Box, Amy Lee of Evanescence, and Courtney LaPlante of Spirit Box. End of you is on Q106.
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Saliva always on Michigan's Rock Station, Q106. I'm spanning for as long as we possibly can. We will always do one thing. Pay you. I'll explain after Eva Under Fire, the more we bring up in this moment. Villainous is on Q106.

0: Eva Under Fire with Maria Brinkham in this moment. Villainous is on Miskin's Rock Station Q106. I'm Span. And we do like to get you paid through that Q World Order at Q106FM.com. 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We're getting real close to having to get another name, like we did for Fred Fagan from Coldwater. 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

Metallica, Enter Sandman on Michigan's Rock Station, Q106. I'm Spannin'. I got you 2K2 coming after the latest from Nonpoint. Is It? Is on Q106.

0: Bon Jovi, Miskin's Rock Station, Q106. I'm Span, and when it comes to talking about drugs and alcohol and addiction, there was one song that was literally the massivest of massive hits for this one band in particular that we'll discuss as we go back in time.
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0: It was Smile Empty Soul with their song Bottom of a Bottle, which was their biggest hit single off of their debut self-titled album, and it was the song that people know them for more than anything else. Much like Bodies from Drowning Pool, people ask for it, they scream for it, and I can't imagine what that's like for someone who essentially wrote a song illustrating the depths of the difficulty having to do with drug addiction and alcohol addiction and how it affected your romantic relationship at the time. I mean, it's basically a confession on how awful you feel about yourself and what you've done. And you sing it every night. But that is the case with Smile Empty Soul's Bottom of a Bottle that I'm giving you for your Thursday edition of the 2K at 2 on Miskin's Rock Station, Q106.

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Oh.

0: Three of a Dead Man, Winnebago, lay low on Miskin Rock Station, Q106. I'm Span, and tomorrow night, I'm going to be hanging out with you over at I-96 Speedway in Lake Odessa. I'll be there from 5 until 8. I'm going to have myself a lovely time, giving away tons of tickets, meeting a ton of people, and hearing all the cars racing and all the preparations going on for the Dirt Track Thunder going on that evening. And if you'd like to be a part of all that, and especially the track and tickets aspects, you better come see me from 5 until 8 at I-96 Speedway tomorrow night. 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
1: It's the Storm Tracker 6 forecast on Q106.
14: I'm Storm Tracker 6 meteorologist Katie Nicolau. Here with a look at your forecast. Today, high temperatures will be near 80 degrees with clearing skies. Overnight, lows will drop into the upper 50s with partly cloudy skies. Then for the day on Friday, we're finishing out the work week with partly cloudy skies, highs in the low 80s, the chance for a few isolated storms, so that looks like it'll arrive mainly overnight into Saturday.
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Full Sun on Michigan's Rock Station, Q106. I'm Span, and I have something for you this weekend that I work very hard for, that I prepare very lovingly for you, that I design and articulate and architect in a way that I'll discuss it after Van Halen Panama on Q106.

0: Hailstorm like a woman can on Miskin's Rock Station, Q106. I'm Span, and it is my pleasure every week to give you New Q Sunday. 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

Black Sabbath, Paranoid on Miskin's Rock Station, Q106. I'm Span, and I will be back tomorrow from 10 until 3. Terry is out in Wisconsin, and you get to enjoy Metal Mandy next after the warning. Kerosene is on Q106.

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2: I love her. She's so cute. I'm Metal Mandy, and for Scary, Terry Stevens and Span. You see, Terry's off in Wisconsin, living it up at a rock fest. Look, whatever bands he's seen, I hope they're groundbreaking. The jokes don't get better from here. That's why I'm in radio and not a comedian. Well, it's time for the 3 at 3. You get 3 in a row from a single band or based on a theme. 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It's Five Finger Death Punch, but the first song is Champagne on the Q106 Overdrive.

TMZ tried to sue me, blabbermouthing, can suck it, cause they never get in.

Q106 Overdrive continues with a 3 at 3. That's the dose of Trace. Five Finger Death Punch, Eye of the Storm. And here's the thing. You know what, storms? Sometimes I settle and almost sometimes you feel the seasons change. Here's your final edition of today's 3 at 3 Five Finger Death Punch, When Seasons Change, brought to you by Platy Excavating on the Q106 Overdrive.

0: Do you feel that? You, me, Metallica, sharing a moment? That's the Unforgiven on the Q106 Overdrive. All the rock you need for the ride home. Well, it's not just us having that moment. Apparently, Japan's having a full-on Metallica moment, too, because recently at the Summer Sonic Fest, a 23-year-old Japanese pop singer, Ado, opened her Tokyo set with Enter Sandman, which I think is so badass. Then she did it again the next night in Osaka. But here's the best part. Metallica saw it, and they said that they were blown away and loved seeing a younger generation find their music, which I think is super cool, right? But also, nothing humbles us faster than watching teenage soundtrack get discovered by the kids. I'm feeling that one in my back. Okay. So maybe shoot me a text. What do you think about that? 517-694-7106. Coming up later this hour, we've got Terry's Triple Play. You can win tickets to the Lug Nuts on Q106.
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18: Another dry night for mid-Michigan. Temperatures dropping down to about 60 degrees for our lows. Heading into tomorrow, most of the day will be dry. Temperatures climbing into the low 80s. Chances of showers towards the end of the day. And then more chances for showers and storms going into Saturday with our high temperatures in the upper 70s. From Storm Tracker 6, I'm meteorologist Cole Engel.
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Evanescence on the Q106 Overdrive, all the rock you need for the ride home. That's Who Will You Follow? Now, that's a great question, and the answer is follow me. Well, hold up. Not now. You're on the road, and I'm a driving danger. It's safer on the socials. Check us out. Q106 WJXQ. Here's Poison. Talk dirty to me on Q106.

0: The Q106 Overdrive continues. All the rock you need for the ride home. That is Return to Dust Board. I've got some great music heading your way, like 3 Days Grace, maybe some Poppy, but I also got Terry's Triple Play. Because, you know, just because Terry's gone doesn't mean we can't play a game, right? Well, this is your shot at Lugnut tickets, right? So I'm going to be actually at Jackson Field tonight, so why don't we come hang out? Maybe rage a little, but not too much. We don't need to catch charges, right? And you know by the time that game's rolling, the sun's going to be long gone. Terry's Triple Play is coming up in less than 10 minutes. It's Q106.
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0: Hey, I'm Metal Mandy in for Terry Stevens, hooking you up with Rise Against Savior on the Q106 Overdrive. All the rock you need for the ride home. And there's one thing I want to do. It's to play a game.
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0: And Terry will tell you, I'm spoiled. I get what I want. This is time for Terry's Triple Play, but I guess it's a Mandy one. It just doesn't have the same range. This is a fun game where I'm going to give you three words. Then you give me one word via the text line, a word that connects all three, and you can win tickets to the Lugnuts. And what a coincidence, tonight is Q106 night. Hey, let's rage, okay? Well, hopefully we don't catch any charges. But if I'm involved, it could be a possibility, all right? Well, the way this works is, so like, let's say, for example, I gave you snow, base, and basket. 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Here is today's words. The first one is side. Not the front, not the back. It's the side. Next word is web. That creepy little thing that a spider lives in. It's their house. Ugh. Web. Last word is ages. The more we do that, the more our back hurts, the more gray hair we have. Okay, so the three words are side, web, and ages. And here's the thing. I gave you a hint. Earlier, you weren't listening. Sorry, my man. Or lady. Shoot me a text now if you think you know that word. 517-694-7106. You could win tickets to the Lugnuts, baby. Again, text me the word you think it is. 517-694-Q106. And get ready to win. Here's Poppy. Time will tell on Q106. It's next.

New Ryan Purd Sour on Michigan's Rock Station Q106. I love that guy's DIY. Like, he put some stuff on YouTube and then he got famous. Wow. Why can't I be him? Well, I've got the answer for Terry's triple play coming up in less than 10 minutes, so make sure you text that word that connects side, web, and ages, okay, to 517-694-7106. Here's Ozzy Osbourne. Don't want to stop on the Q106 Overdrive.

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1: All right, partner. Keep on rolling, baby. 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

0: Yeah, that's Limp Bizkit rolling. I'm Michigan's rock station's Q106 Overdrive. 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
0: 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Okay, so here were the three words I gave you, okay? And here's the best part. I gave you a hint if you would have been listening. I'm about... I know, right? Aren't you so mad? The first word is side, not the front, the side. The next word is web. As an arachnophobic, something I hate. It's where that creepy little spider lives. The last word is ages. Side, web, ages. What's the word that connects all three? Well, it's dark. Dark side. Yeah, I know, Star Wars. I'm a Trekkie fan. Dark web and dark ages. If you texted dark to 517-694-7106 before this break, check a look at your phone. You might have won tickets to the Lugnuts and get to hang out with me tonight. Remember, it's Q106 night. Hey, if you didn't win, don't worry. I got a chance for you to win $500,000 for an opinion, right? I'll tell you that later this hour. It's Q106.
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13: Another dry night for mid-Michigan. Temperatures dropping down to about 60 degrees for our lows. Heading into tomorrow, most of the day will be dry. Temperatures climbing into the low 80s. Chances of showers towards the end of the day. And then more chances for showers and storms going into Saturday with our high temperatures in the upper 70s. From Storm Tracker 6, I'm meteorologist Cole Engel.
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If you thought that sounded great coming out of your speakers, imagine catching it live on September 17th at Gray Wall Hall. That's Kena Collapse Survivor on the Q106 Overdrive, all the rock you need for the ride home. Hey, take a look at her concert calendar and you'll get directions to that show and other shows thanks to Meat Southern Barbecue and Carnival Cuisine in Old Town Lansing. Here's Def Leppard, Photograph in Q106.

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0: Five Finger Death Punch and Baby Metal on that one. The End on Michigan's Rock Station Q106. And if you thought that was great, I got some Dead Sugar coming up. I've got Linkin Park. And I've also got your way to add commas to your bank account balance. That's coming up after Korn. It's Q106.
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honestly, if you worked at an office, you probably stared out one the entirety of the day. That's Foo Fighters' Window on the Q106 Overdrive at 5. All the rock you need for the ride home. Later this hour, I've got a song coming up that you might have heard at Michigan Metal Fest. Well, kind of. No, it depends how you look at it, okay? Hey, but first is Led Zeppelin, Immigrant Song on Q106.

0: That song's a dedication to all our jobs. 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It's the Q106 Overdrive at 5. All the rock you need for the ride home. I'm Metal Mandy, in for Scary Terry Stevens. And, you know, now that I think about it, Monday always gets a bad rap. Hear me out. Everybody thinks that's the longest day. I disagree. Lies, good sir. I think it's Thursday. Because whenever Thursday hits, you're waiting for Friday to get that money in your bank account, right? Well, that doesn't have to be your story, and I'll tell you in less than 10 minutes how you could win a cool $500,000 from Q106FM.com.
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2: It's the Storm Tracker 6 forecast on Q106.
5: Another dry night for mid-Michigan. Temperatures dropping down to about 60 degrees for our lows. Heading into tomorrow, most of the day will be dry. Temperatures climbing into the low 80s. Chances of showers towards the end of the day. And then more chances for showers and storms going into Saturday with our high temperatures in the upper 70s. From Storm Tracker 6, I'm meteorologist Cole Engel.
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You know, I guess it's true what they say. Two bands are better than one. That's Bill Murray with A Day to Remember. Always let you down on the Q106 Overdrive. All the rock you need for the ride home. I'm Metal Mandy, in for Terry Stevens. And let me tell you, you know what's better than one? Well, two. 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

0: Became real close to being a true story on that one. Dayseeker, Crawl Back to My Coffin on Michigan's Rock Station. This is the Q106 Overdrive. All the rock you need for the ride home. Now, I know what you're saying, Manny. What do you know about Dayseeker? So, okay, it's not really tea. It's kind of some old cold tea. But Dayseeker's bassist, Ramon Valerio, was on tour while his wife was at home. Not with one six-month-old, but 2 6-month-old. Oh, my gosh, they had twins. Now, listen, Dayseeker's probably listening. So, Ramon, my guy, I think we all know who the real rock star was during that, and it wasn't playing bass in Dayseeker. That poor lady. Now, suddenly, when you think about it, owning a dog doesn't really feel that hard anymore. Think about your labs not asking for a bottle at 3 in the morning. Your cat isn't forming an alliance with its siblings to make sure nobody sleeps. Okay, maybe the cat. I'm a cat owner. So, if you're thinking, you know what? I'm going to stick to fur babies. Don't worry, fam. I got you covered. And so does Empire Motors. 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

We're heading home with Drowning Pool Bodies on the Q106 Overdrive at 5. All the rock you need for the ride home. Now, you remember how I said, like, we're going to be playing a song that you might have heard at Michigan Metal Fest? Well, Psycho Stick sure did it. They pulled that song out, and I'm sure if Drowning Pool would have been there, they would love that. She said, dripping in sarcasm, here's Event of Fire with Maria Brink, Villainous.

as nasty as Heartsick, My Funeral on Michigan's Rock Station Q106. I'm Metal Manny in for Scary Terry Stevens. It's the Q106 Overdrive, all the rock you need for the ride home. And if you caught Heartsick or Rock Lansing, you want to do it again? The answer is yes. Check out Kingdom Collapse, September 17th at Graywall Hall. If you need directions, just head on over to our concert calendar. Thanks to Meat Southern Barbecue and Carnival Cuisine, Old Town Lansing. Approaching Autumn and Deadwitch will be there too. That is going to be a great show. Here's Rush, Working Man on the Q106 Overdrive.

0: Amy, my girl, I disagree. Phone calls are better when they're not sober. Trust me, I get them. Evanescence, Call Me When You're Sober on the Q106 Overdrive. All the rock you need for the ride home. And if today's your birthday, you probably won't be sober tonight. Let's do some birthdays.
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0: All right, if today's your birthday, you share with some people who are a pretty big deal. Let's see if I can do it just like Terry and Span. All right, your first one. Oh, man, it had to be a German name. All right, here we go. I don't speak German. Fabian Gottlieb von Bellinghusen. Is that right? Well, the funny thing is, despite that name, he's actually a Russian explorer who discovered the continent of Antarctica. That's pretty cool. See what I did there? You share your birthday with Benjamin Harrison, the 23rd president of the United States. And guys, gals, non-binary pals, my gothies unite. You share your birthday with H.P. Lovecraft, an American horror writer. Now, this lady, I don't think she wanted a last name. You share your birthday with Jacqueline Susan, Where's the Lie. Now, she's an American author, Valley of the Dolls. You share your birthday with not a cat, a human named Andrew Garfield, a British-American actor, the amazing Spider-Man, born in L.A. You also share your birthday, ooh, I love this one, I love Doctor Who, Sylvester McCoy, a Scottish actor, 7th Doctor in Doctor Who. However, the correct Doctor is David Tennant. And if that triggered you, you could always text me at 517-694-7106. Fight me. And I'll tell you why you're wrong. You also share your birthday with Amy Adams, an American actress, Junebug, Enchanted. I loved Enchanted. Oh, are you ready for this one? You share your birthday with Misha Collins from Supernatural. He's an American actor. Misha's just adorable. He was the angel guy. You share your birthday with Isaac Hayes, American Southern soul musician, songwriter, Grammy, Academy Award winning. Now, however, I think the big reason his pinnacle of success is being chef on South Park. You share your birthday with Robert Plant, a British rock vocalist from Led Zeppelin. You share your birthday with Phil Lynott, an Irish rock singer, bass player, Thin Lizzy's, The Boys Are Back in Town. Oh, yes, Whiskey in the Jar. You also share your birthday with KRS-One, Lawrence Parker, an American rapper born in Brooklyn, New York. Oh, can I talk? Now, this one, oh, man, I gotta have a moment of silence. You share your birthday with Dimebag, Daryl Abbott, an American heavy metal guitarist from Pantera. We miss you, man. You also share your birthday, and this guy's rolling with Fred Durst, American singer, okay? And you share your birthday with Demi Lovato, American actress, camp rock, singer-songwriter, born in Albuquerque, New Mexico. And you also share your birthday with these very important people, Courtney Gavins of Climax. Hey, girl, I'm for Scott's. How's it going? Gwen Edmonds of Battle Creek. Hey, I live there too. Justin Dennis of Lansing and Casey Irvinez. Oh my God, I'm sorry if I messed up that name, Casey, from Brooklyn. If today's your birthday, make it a happy heavy metal one. This song is for you.
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12: Another dry night for mid-Michigan. Temperatures dropping down to about 60 degrees for our lows. Heading into tomorrow, most of the day will be dry. Temperatures climbing into the low 80s. Chances of showers towards the end of the day. And then more chances for showers and storms going into Saturday with our high temperatures in the upper 70s. From Storm Tracker 6, I'm meteorologist Cole Engel.
1: 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We're ready to rock.
13: 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We're Escape the Fate. Escape the
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P106 Overdrive with Nonpoint, is it? I mean, yes. That's the name of the song. No, it's really... Anyway, this band is actually hitting the road with Pretty Reckless. And when we have those show dates, you know where to go. P106FM.com. We have a concert calendar brought to you by Meat Southern Barbecue, Carnivore Cuisine, and Old Town Lansing. 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

0: Dying to Love on the Q106 Overdrive. All the rock you need for the ride home. I'm Metal Manny. I need to know, like, what do you think of that song? Are you loving it? Do you want to yeet it into the sun? Well, there's one place to let me know, and that is not Facebook. 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Because when you join, you can win stuff. 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

It's been fun. It's been real. But that's going to do it for me tonight. That's Metallica, King Nothing on the Q106 Overdrive. I'm Metal Manny in for Terry Stevens until Tuesday. Thank you so much for hanging out. So what do you say? I don't know, let's do this tomorrow when it's actually Friday. TGIF, can I hear it? So I'm going to leave you with Autumn Cain's Gone, Gone, Gone on Q106. Have a great night. I'll catch you tomorrow.

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2: It's the Storm Tracker 6 forecast on Q106.
3: Another dry night for mid-Michigan. Temperatures dropping down to about 60 degrees for our lows. Heading into tomorrow, most of the day will be dry. Temperatures climbing into the low 80s. Chances of showers towards the end of the day. And then more chances for showers and storms going into Saturday with our high temperatures in the upper 70s. From Storm Tracker 6, I'm meteorologist Cole Engel.
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